Stepping up to the microphone, a pioneering female MC, all the way from Queensbridge, New York. Show your love.

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I sing for my daughter, I grew

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0: Motherfucking man.
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1: Fuck the police.
3: You don't run from the police if you're innocent.

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You said that's the way to be. I said yes, definitely. And that's the place to be for the danceability. I said hey, keep it up, don't stop. You said yes, definitely. 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

Beware the new axis of evil. Donald Trump, Boris Johnson, Simon Cowell. We're fucked.

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Have to win, survive the daily drudgery. Even in sin, merely the man with a righteous plan. I go about my business best as I can. 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

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I'm not sure. I'm not sure. I'm not sure. I'm not sure. I'm not sure. I'm not sure. I'm not sure. I'm not sure. I'm not sure. I'm not sure. I'm not sure. I'm not sure. I'm not sure. I'm not sure. I'm not sure. I'm not sure. I'm not sure. I'm not sure. I'm not sure. I'm not sure. I'm not sure. I'm not sure. I'm not sure. I'm not sure. I'm not sure. I'm not sure. I'm not sure. I'm not sure. I'm not sure. I'm not sure. I'm not sure. I'm not sure. I'm not sure. I'm not sure. I'm not sure. I'm not sure. I'm not sure. I'm not sure. I'm not sure. I'm not sure. I'm not sure. I'm not sure. I'm not sure. I'm not sure. I'm not sure. I'm not sure. I'm not sure. I'm not sure. I'm not sure. I'm not sure. I'm not sure.

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1: Wake your punk ass up for the 93 shot. 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

resting, yeah, enveloped in the session, yeah, yeah, keep it mellow, no aggression, making it fresh like a Tribe Called Quest, cause we dwelling on this section, and if you're swell-headed and stressing, then leave them fellas in recession, fate says go.

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1: 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Tame war with utmost composure. Sick from early, won't be Corona. Double that, mix that with some Ebola. Still connected with UK soldier. But they love this shoe, shot wisdom like grub and food. 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Couldn't be my wife, couldn't have my youth, cause round here it's all so loose. It's crazy, I seen too much. And I ain't been daisy, zoop been hazy, oh so wavy, that's why she wants my baby.

0: This here is the original gangster, Big Rhino, representing the Puppet Masters in collaboration with Smokey Joe and the Kid.
1: Oh, yeah, yeah. Tell it.
2: About 20 years ago, way down in New Orleans.
0: That's right.
2: A group of fellas found a new kind of music. 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
0: Warren Zevon, thank you for one thing.
1: I had to play it a second time just so you knew I wasn't kidding. No, I'm kidding, of course.
0: It's a brand new track, and, you know, it's good to get a second listen to it. But I can always go listen to the tape. We've run out of time and tape.
1: And tequila, yeah.
0: And hopefully, you know, next time you'll be around here, you'll be with a band. And, you know, hope to see you in concert is what all that comes down to. Good luck with the record and the continuing career and perils and voyages of Warren Zevon.
1: All right.
0: Have a good morning.
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